0: Radio Złote Przeboje 101 FM. 101 FM.
1: Lincoln, the thing, them call a broken heart. This blessed love will never part. They don't know it from the start. Me tell them, say I'm dirty, yeah. Sean Paul and Sasha, come sing.

Radio Złote Przeboje. 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One ticket, please. No, everybody's here. Hey, what's going on, man? Yeah, she's at home. Yeah, she's at home.

Radio Złote Przeboje 101 FM. Radio Złote Przeboje. 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Can't touch this.